your hands, everybody, if you blow. And I want you to know that these are the breaks. Breaks on a bus, breaks on a car, breaks to make you a superstar, breaks to win and breaks to lose.

0: feel like a thousand times. 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This is dedicated to you. 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

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We kind of like freestyling a couple of ideas.

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So we decided, like, record, you're gonna have to do it. And I said, you want me to get on the record? All the bad records, like bad, not bad, got talking on them, especially on these type of records. In the control room. And yeah, okay, if you're in a diner. And I'm like, and you know, yes, all that. And he's like, oh, and you gotta talk better outside your work clothes. 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Here go to the booth. And I just started coming off at the top of my head, and I'm like, hello? You don't know me, but I work at you know, the one with the braids? The cream and the sugar inside the hot chocolate. 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Hello? Wait, my phone break. How you doing? Because you know when you finally get the nerve to call somebody, see, you're like, don't! This is my chance! And then we finally end up, like, the guy's going to meet me. Came out the booth, and we did it to exactly how we did it. We just left it, talking all that thing. And the amount of hours good for radio, we won't even talk about it.

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1: 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There are over 500 experiences to choose from. Here's a sample.
2: Yeah, niggas want an intro, huh? 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

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She jumps off eBay from the wires cake. Now she's chasing me with a cheese grater. Here goes that broken record cliche. It's all my fault. Fixerato, she cuts and scratches like a DJ. Each day is an instant replay. They say what we display is symptomatic of addict behavior. Back together, but forgot the day was ending. But just as I went to slam on the brakes, that's when I realized that she may be crazy. It's me. Wait, bitch, cut my fucking knee. Thank God there's an exit coming up. But the mother F-U-C-K's wrong. Would've hit the off ramp. Psychosis to a gosh damn hard. Hit a fucking tree. Now here she comes at full speed. She's racing at me. Okay, you wanna fuck with me, eh? That's a bitch out of call, dude. I'm Creek Game and created a sinkhole. Buried this thing, Cohen. It didn't pay to have the street repaved. The fuck? Woke up in a dream state. Nicole, I eventually caved though, cause she's laying next.

message to text that said, be careful driving, don't read this and have an accident. She glanced to look at it and wrecked. Too bad, thought we had a connect. No sense dwelling makes, never been a more compelling case than the model covered in Lori yelling mace, who fell from grace 11 stories for Snitter voice was more horse than Tory spelling space. Still they swarm the gates on my fancy estates to greet Norman Bates with a warm embrace. Let your Andrea Yates, don't ask me for a date, though you wanted to intimidate. I wanna intimidate. I have infinite hate and my blood is mainly cause of the game of... Wait, dinner at 8. I've

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Yeah, I love you.

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now. All the ladies in the place, if you got real hair, real you going to school and you don't need nobody to help you handle your business, make some noise. 1, 2, 3, come on now. When I say freeze, you just freeze one time. When I say freeze, you just freeze one time. When I say freeze, y'all stop on the dime. Freeze. Place that don't give a damn about what them ladies talking about, cause you just trying to get your man. Make some noise.